0: Mauro, Courtney Lopez. Back to the music before you know it. But first, I want to share some news with you. Mrs. Lopez and I are going to be hosting a new show over on Lifetime called The Balancing Act. Mm. Very, very excited about this. It's coming, like I said, to Lifetime this fall, where love, laughter, family, chaos, keeping it all together somehow becomes a show.
1: Yeah. I mean, basically, it's just going to be how we balance life every day. It's going to be real life stuff.
0: And we're going to be hearing from experts in all kinds of different fields. And it's going to be fun. It's going to be fun. It's going to be funny. So be sure to check it out. The Act with Mauro and Courtney Lopez on Lifetime this fall.
2: 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More Mauro Lopez coming up.
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5: I'm U.S. Transportation Secretary Sean Duffy. We all seem to be in a rush these days, from work to driving our kids around. But when you're behind the wheel, please do not speed. A few minutes saved by going faster is never worth the risk. So follow the speed limit, enjoy the drive, maybe bring some snacks for the kids, and know that

Bruno Mars, ready to risk it all right here on D102. And right here on D102, of course, we are your home for Illini sports. The Illini football season going to be coming up right around the corner. You know, NFL just dropped their schedule, which means summer practices are officially underway for college football. And that means we are right around the corner from it. But that's all stuff that's going on in hypothetical land. Stuff that's happening currently is basketball, of course. I know a lot of Illini fans right now are rooting for the Minnesota Timberwolves. Two former Illini on there, and the coach that brought him through the area actually just got some big news as well yesterday, as Brad Underwood is locked in through 2032. So just signed another extension. Brad Underwood here to stay. And it's really nice as an Illini fan, growing up an Illini fan, seeing somebody like Brad Underwood who's come in, made a culture, has, whether you know it or not, has made us all as Illini fans expect winning. And it's awesome to see, and it's awesome to hear a guy say that this Illini job is his dream job. So I'm knocking on wood. It doesn't look like he's leaving anytime soon, because actually that contract I was talking about, depending on performance,

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outdoor pools will be opening. You have yours ready in your backyard? I do not. It keeps raining. I have time. Get out there and get it ready. I have a week to go. 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

B102, today's best music as we stream at VermilionCountyFirst.com. Teddy swims there. Ooh, speaking of swimming, the pools will be opening here in about a week, right? Memorial Day weekend, historically outdoor pool opening season. And there are a couple of different opportunities around Vermilion County for your kiddos to join a swim team. You can do it up in Hoopston at the community pool up there. Of course, the Danville YMCA with year-round swimming. And then also here in Danville, the Country Club has a swim team. And I'm not sure if Garfield Pool has a swim team this season or not. They have at times in the past. But, man, do a swim team. It's the only sport your kids will ever do that could actually save their lives someday. They'll learn to be lifeguards. They'll learn to learn all the strokes and have a ton of self-confidence. I can't say enough about the importance of that. Very, very cool sport. And an opportunity to be outside and stay busy in the summer. Very good stuff. So I know the community pool in Hoopston starting up their swim team here